0: quieres más rock. El rock and roll de tu vida. Éxtasis
1: Digital. The biggest unanswered question is where is the money?
2: 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And faces off with Iran-Contra investigators and often
3: I'm not going to tell falsehoods to the American people. I'll leave that to others.

biggest unanswered question is, where is the money? Where is the money? The president has yet to address the issue of money.

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0: 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Éxtasis digital. 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
1: Small Town. The song Small Town, that's pretty much the way it was. It was boom. Okay, here's the chord, you know, chord progression, and here's the lyric, here's the melody. And, you know, I get plumb excited when that happens. I call everybody up and say, come on, let's go arrange this song.
2: Well, let's listen now to a live acoustic version of Small Town.
1: All right, now don't laugh if we mess this up, because I haven't played it for a few months. Okay, here we go.